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0: Jesus said, I am the bread of life. He who comes to me will never go hungry, and he who believes in me will never be thirsty. Our Daily Bread. 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
1: 耶稣说，我就是生命的粮，到我这里来的必定不饿，信我的永远不渴。灵命日粮。本节目是由真理文化传播基金会与佳音电台联合制作，李芳主持。
2: We have this hope as an anchor for the soul. Hebrews chapter 6, verse 19.
3: Welcome to today's encouragement from Our Daily Bread. Anchored in God was written by Patricia Raybon and read by Joyce Dinkins.
2: Hebrews chapter 6, verses 17 through 20.Because God wanted to make the unchanging nature of His purpose very clear to the heirs of what was promised.

0: promised. He confirmed it with an oath. God did this so that by two unchangeable things in which it is impossible for God to lie, we who have fled to take hold of the hope set before us may be greatly encouraged. We have this hope as an anchor for the soul, firm and secure. It enters the inner sanctuary behind the curtain where our forerunner, Jesus, has entered on our behalf. He has become a high priest forever in the order of Melchizedek. Anchored in God, written by Patricia Raybon. It's morning, so my husband opens his phone to select his favorite gospel song, My Soul is Anchored. The lyrics express hope in God in turbulent times. Dan sings along, the words warning of billows rolling and breakers dashing. But we don't sway, the song says, because God holds us fast. The words perfectly describe the work of a ship's anchor. An anchor steadies a vessel by sinking its arms into the seabed, keeping the ship from drifting or getting tossed about during a violent squall. The anchor has become a classic symbol of the Christian faith, reflecting our hope in Christ, to whom we hold tightly, even in life's chaos. As the writer of Hebrews said, we have this hope as an anchor for the soul, firm and secure. This hope is Jesus, whose unchanging nature is a trusted holding ground for those who believe in him. Moreover, what God promised, he confirmed with an oath, and in these two unchangeable things, it's impossible for God to lie. That's why we who hold on to his promises may be greatly encouraged. Some may anchor in unreliable things, their own ambition, unhealthy friends, or negative habits. How much better to anchor in the one whom we know we can trust and depend on. When the waves crash around us, we'll be held fast. Our soul is anchored in God. Let's pray. Thank you, God, for being the anchor for our souls amid all of life's currents. When the waves crash around us, and they do, help us to trust in your unchanging nature and your unbreakable promises. Thank you, Lord. It's in your name, Jesus, we pray. Amen.
1: As you go about your day, reflect on these questions. In what stormy sea of life have you held tightly to God? Why is He a trustworthy holding ground for you?